smile on your face. Don't bring everybody down like this. Don't worry. 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
1: We're all alone in a villa on the Riviera. Got some friends on the south side, in case you cared. Out of all of your friends, I wanna be the closest. That's why I tell you things so you be the mostest. When it comes to life, to be this man's wife, you got to be well educated on the subject of fights. I mean the prevention of, in other words,

0: 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Tweede Pinksterdag, Golden Oldies Radio.
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0: Grace and Dinah, Dolly, Madonna and Mabel. They are all fine as Mick and Sable. You may not be classed with the elite, baby.
1: I try.
0: And you may not be hip to that jive like they talk in the street. Whoa!

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I'm sure I can dance, I'm sure I can dance, I can dance.

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0: Yes.
1: Is it the hottest sound on the airwaves?
0: Yes. You are locked into 210 Golden Oldies, where the weather is hot, but the music is hotter.

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pardon me, do you have change for a quarter? I gotta make a phone call. Thank you. Boy, I hope this woman don't take me through no changes today, because I had a hard day today, man. You know, let me see what's happening at the address before I go on.

Well, I got married in 1963, and I went to live in, that is my wife and I, she came with me. We went to live in a part of Dublin known as Upper Baggot Street. And there were a lot of queer hawks living there at the time. And some of them went on to be very famous queer hawks, as it happens. One of them being one of Ireland's leading poets, a man called Patrick Kavanagh. Now, I got to know Paddy fairly well due to our comings and goings in the local establishments that sold drink. And one day, Paddy met a late lamented, a great friend and colleague of ours, Luke Kelly, the Lord have mercy on him. And he met him in, of all places, he met him in, of all places, a pub. And he said to Luke, he said, "Would you not sing my song, Luke?" And Luke said, "What song is that, Paddy?" And he said, "Raglan Road." And Luke sang probably the definitive version of this song, but we're going to sing it in memory of the late, lamented, and loved Luke.